0: Fan Rádio.
1: Hráme hity, ktoré milujete. 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

will fade eventually. So if our time is running out, day after day, we'll make the mundane a masterpiece. Oh my, my, oh my, my love, I take one look at you, you're taking me out.

You were always a piece of shh. You're rubbing your dirt on everyone's skirt. You know how to be a